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106. One's away, Camp Sheriff. Camp Sheriff. Being clear from last, route to PSP. 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

0: Lieutenant Sheriff to OPB.
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0: Can I have a couple patrols respond to 321 DeVillers Street? Got a verbal domestic.
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1: 2025.

0: 314-36. Correction. 413. Yeah, sure. If you control myself at 313. Yeah, sure.
1: 2027.
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1: Sender 8175.
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1: 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I got 52 male seizure. He is a known combative patient. We're going to have EMS on standby.
2: Negative at this time, 0-0-4.
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Yeah, Sheriff, 128. 128. I copy your inert to PSV, however, you need to divert and respond to the seizure call of 17 Boston Boulevard from the combative patient. We're going to have EMS standing by until law enforcement can arrive. Apparently, the FBI can divert cars are tied up still. En route 23rd Street.

Hands and rescue, two ambulance calls. First call, 205 State Street Road, Cherry Cottage. 97 female fall. Second call, 1545 County Route 17. 78 male lift assist, repeating for Canton Rescue, two ambulance calls. First call, 205 State Street Road, Cherry Cottage. 97 female fall. Second call, 1545 County Route 17. Have a 78 male lift assist. 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

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I give another unit for my location, non-emergent. 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

0: 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We do not have another crew available at this time.
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0: Rescue, respond mutually for Canton, 1545, 10 Route 17 in Russell, Coast Grass, Fordham Hill Road. 78 male, West Assist, repeating for Rensselaer Falls. Rescue, respond mutually to Canton, 1545, 10 Route 17 in Russell, 78 male, West Assist, 10th page, 2042.
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0: 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Can you respond to 634, State Highway 11C, verbal domestic, main caller, and another individual, ETOH involvement?
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2: 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So Parishville 8252 arriving CPH.
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0: Lodging calls from the crew.
1: Crazy playing 47.
2: Yes, 45. Copy. Do you need the other responding units to continue? Just 15. Copy.

0: Cat Sheriff, it's 126. If you copy, you can stand down.
1: 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I'll still be now. No trophy.
0: Copy, 2048.

0: 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Can't hear. We are having that same 4669.
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0: That's received. We will contact Clearinghouse. Also be advised, I have no response from ALS. Governor is on their third call. There's no other ALS agencies in that area in our county.
2: Receive. 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Give me Clearinghouse's info.
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They're going to be at the grass parking area. One individual in custody requesting a uniform member to patrol to the grass lawn parking area, pick up that male suspect from SRT.

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0: Kent Fire Rescue, car 4, respond vicinity of 1829, State Highway 68, crosses Jeans Road, one car in VA, unknown injury, repeating, 4, Kent Fire Rescue, car 4, respond vicinity 1829, State Highway 68, one car in VA, unknown injury, subpage 2148-6843.
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0: 10 Sheriff to 122.
1: Buzz.
0: 1 of the units can clear, we have a personal injury accident, 1829 State Highway 68, unknown injuries.
1: Reason.

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1: 4-2, interrupted to the scene, 2151.
2: 4-6, to Kenny. 4-2.
0: Go ahead.
2: Yeah, we've got one vehicle, no one hurt at this time, car is off the road. It's right across, just down from James Road on 68.
0: Appreciate it. Are you going to need an ambulance out there or not?
2: Yeah, send a rig out, check the guy out.
1: It's bad, Kenny 131 is in route. 131 in route, 2152.

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0: 126, Sheriff. Vehicle's going to be New York Reg 2, Charlie 33, repeating 2, Charles 33.
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0: Clear from last and now to PI accident, Producer 30.
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126, answer. 126, go ahead. What's the RO of the vehicle? Attention, who is the RO of the vehicle? Registered owner is going to be a Caleb Cunningham. Receive, he's also going to be the operator. Copy that, 205.

0: 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We'll need National Grid out here.
1: Great, D42. Do you have a pole number?
0: 601.
1: Great, 601, 2206.

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0: Canton 4, 2, Central Osage.
2: 4, 2.
0: 4, 2, National Grid needs to know what's going on with the pole.
1: The vehicle struck a pole and ripped a guy wire out to a pole next to a residence. We've got a guy wire out. They need to inspect the other pole from context.
0: Great, 2.209.

0: 4-3. TCOM, Therapy 1-2. The paperwork has already been worked out.
1: Four two,
2: Grit's been notified, no ETA given, thus I'll go get somebody there as soon as I can.
1: It's not a priority, we placed a cone on the side of the road.
2: That's your C2210.

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0: 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You know, the guide wire disconnected from the ground on National Grid Pole 601, repeating National Grid Pole 601.
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0: Okay, Sheriff.
1: Can you show me in the area for that animal complaint?
0: Copy. Be advised, I just hung up the phone with the complainant. She's still wishing to speak to an officer.
1: What's the address of the complainant?
0: The 353 Belmont Court.

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0: Can't share if the 128. Postcards are going to be tied up. Can you respond to 2 Hutchins Street and speak to Ellen Smith in regards to shaving cream put all over her front door yesterday?
1: Repeat.

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Received 1028-92.

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Respond 923 Ferris Road, Crossroads, County Route 54 and Foster Road. 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

0: 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Go ahead.
1: 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Say Charles 8528, State Route 37, Town of Ogachi, 1672.
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0: 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Law enforcement is en route. 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

0: 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Still need full response. 53 North Street, 47-year-old female overdose. Repeating for Madrid Rescue, still need full response. 53 North Street, 47-year-old female overdose. Time of page 2307-6815.
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0: Lafayette Street and Hasbrook Street. It's going to be a foreclosed house. Car reporting at
1: 6815.

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0: Lafayette Street and Hasbrook Street. It's going to be a foreclosed house. Car reporting a burglary in progress.
1: Received, holding up.

Authorize the second facility of ALS to respond for ALS to matter. 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

Badger's Rescue, third page, still need full response, 53 North Street, 47-year-old female overdose, repeating, third page, 53 North Street, 47-year-old female overdose, time of page, 23116815.

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0: 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Has there been any acknowledgement from ALS from Talk to Him?
1: Canton 131 responding 2317. 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

right there. Right to wait. I'm going to clear back in.

the scene of first responders. Respond 9 Laurel Avenue. Apartment 805. 58-year-old female complaining of chest pain. Repeating 4. Messina Rescue. Messina First Responders. Respond 9 Laurel Avenue. Apartment 805. 58-year-old female chest pain. Time of page 2320-6815.

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1: Say again.
0: If I'm not mistaken, that car already going into that 30 mile per hour zone. 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

responders, respond 182 Highland Road, Highland Nursing Home, Unit 200, 91-year-old male, fallen, laceration to the head, patient is on blood thinners, beating floor, Messina Rescue, Messina First Responders, respond 182 Highland Road, Highland Nursing Home, Unit 200, 91-year-old male, fallen, laceration to the head, patient is on blood thinners, time of page, 0221, 6815.

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Respond 4236, State Highway 3, Apartment 1, 66-year-old male, sick call, time of page 0306, 6815.

Starlake Rescue, repeater 5. Respond 4236, State Highway 3, Crossroad Youngs Road, apartment 1. 66-year-old male, sick call, repeating for Starlake Rescue. Repeater 5. Respond 4236, State Highway 3, apartment 1. 66-year-old male, sick call. Time of page 0306, 6815.

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Need lifting manpower to report 4236 State Highway 3, Apartment 1. Repeating, need lifting manpower to report 4236 State Highway 3, Apartment 1. Time of page 0323-6815.

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0: 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That's cows in the roadway.
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0: 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Had a call reporting that he thinks his friend killed himself.
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0: 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Ogdensburg Rescue, this is Central Dispatch.

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1: 553.

Battered fire, New Jersey Spawn 9 Depot Street. Some mountaineers cross County Route 14 for fire alarm activation. Repeating for battered fire, New Jersey Spawn 9 Depot Street. Some mountaineers cross County Route 14 for fire alarm activation time. Page 605, 6849.

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0: Ogdensburg. Rescue Ogdensburg first responders. Respond 406 New York Avenue, cross streets, Ogden Street, Spring Street. Have a fourth party report, 30s male, not breathing, turning purple. Repeating for Ogdensburg Rescue, Ogdensburg first responders. Respond 406 New York Avenue, cross streets, Ogden Street, Spring Street. Fourth party report, 30s male, not breathing, turning purple. Time of page 0639-6815.
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0: 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Dispatch on for Ogdensburg fire.
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Augsburg Fire is on scene. Ratio 245 out. Augsburg 8245 responding 0646 6815.

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0: 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Mary Henry Union, 8742, Mary Henry Union, 8742, Henry at 6, down Morristown, closest cross, Wallace Road.
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1: Received, 731. 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
3: Seaway Base acknowledges, will be out momentarily.
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0: 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King Union Tom, 1701. US Highway 11, stop to Cal, post cross over on the road.
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0: 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Mary Edward Mary 7981, US Highway 11, town of DeKalb, post across 10 or 15.
1: 812.

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Parrishville Rescue Respond, 941 Old Potsdam Parrishville Road, nearest Crosby Allen Falls Road, Wheeler Road. 5-month-old female, sick call, repeating for Parrishville Rescue Respond, 941 Old Potsdam Parrishville Road. 5-month-old female, sick call, time of page, 842-6804.

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1: 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I've been canceled from that assist.
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Command 2B37. Process unit, can you return back to the Governor Station for a walk-in? A 42.

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0: 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So Parrish Falls 8252 arriving on scene.
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0: Kongsberg Rescue First Responders respond 232 Washington Street, apartment 802, male's residence, 81-year-old male, headache, high blood pressure, unable to ambulate, repeating for Kongsberg Rescue First Responders respond 232 Washington Street, apartment 802, 81-year-old male, headache, high BP, unable to ambulate, time of age 856.
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0: 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So Parishville, 8252 and 82 CTH.
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0: 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So Parrishville 8252 arriving CPH.
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0: Myself, 35, clear for the Seattle Route 2 County Park 3 mail.
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1: 932. Yeah. Stand on 4.
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0: Are you through the physical domestic not in progress right now?
1: They're separate at this time.
0: Copy. And we have two patrols that can head there, correct?
1: They're leaving right now.
0: Copy, I'm going to continue to sit here.
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0: You repeat that, 351? That's going to be negative. You tied up with the sheriff's office at the station. Three, six, three. Can you check to see if he can be released for this call?
1: Copy.

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0: Oh, 531 and routine, crew of 2, paramedic.
1: 531, you're now paramedic. 1000.

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6. Can you patrol 80 County Route 25? Again, 80 County Route 25, Malone. You'll be speaking with an Alicia at that location. She's trying to remove her items from that property. The spouse from that location won't disclose where her guns are located. Be advised, the spouse is not on location, it's just the caller, and her father states that individuals shouldn't have possession of these weapons.

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1: Canon, please.
0: Hotel 35 clear, County Court Route 2, County Jail, 3 minutes.
1: 2835 and out to jail, Palfax.

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Can you use response 5834, say 58, SD Governor is currently tied up. I have an Andrea Donahue in a psychosis, being aggressive towards her mother.

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Norfolk Rescue, respond. 785 Tuesday, Highway 56, nearest Crosby Bray Road. 36-year-old male, busy, neck pain. Repeating for Norfolk Rescue, respond. 785 Tuesday, Highway 56. 36-year-old male, dizzy, neck pain, time of page 1033, 6804.

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0: Received 1101. Five, 1363, I'll be back in service.
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0: Three, 5, 2, 3, 1, 4. Copy, is he freed up from his complaint?
2: Freed up from the complaint. He's still helping.
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Norfolk Rescue, third page for your second call. 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
1: Copy, property, two car property, damage checks. Highway 131, Messina intake. Again, 1428 State Highway 131, Messina intake. You're going to be speaking with Laura Hawkins there. She is driving a Power Authority truck with a trailer. She clipped the car in the parking lot. Still on scene.
0: B2-8, that's a negative. 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
1: I'll be clear from there, providing some courtesy to transport one female to this location to Governor Hospital, beginning mileage when ready.
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1: 261, you're route to the hospital, 1110.
2: Mike,

0: Roger that, to 434 HD, Highway 37. That is 434 HD, Highway 37, 4941, pick up order, 0074.
1: What is this for again?
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0: 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I got a 28 for you.
1: Go ahead.
0: Be New York, Frank Robert Henry, 6959. Frank Robert Henry, 6959.
1: Undo B47, go ahead.

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1: Copy, thank you. Can you look up the owner of 428 Grant Street?
0: Copy.
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2: 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I'll be back in.
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1: This is my location to CHMC, 1 mil, in traffic report.
0: Look, can copy the last two digits. 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

Recon's on 3V10, go ahead. Second, late class at high.

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0: 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I'll be clear from here. 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
0: Near Langdon Corners, reported a shirtless male walking down the side of the road with a rifle over his shoulder.
1: Reese, if you can show me anything with that individual, 582.
0: 157.

0: autistic Spanish Bear, probably starting towards 2B10's location. 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

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We have a Lincoln Demas under arrest currently. He's requesting the dispatch contact Ted Carwanzis to come to this location at 6

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0: Econ 3V10. Post Patrol is busy. Can you handle a harassment complaint at 70 Evans Lane, North Elba? Matt White at that location.
1: Graham, pick up. Driving erratically, New York, Adam, Sam, Tom, 9926. Caller is willing to sign a complaint. Call 21.
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0: 24-10, I'll be on 56 and cross West Main Street with both the complainant and the suspect vehicle.
1: Hi, 24, 12-21, be advised, currently have the Red Dodge Ram's vehicle assistance on the phone saying that she is afraid because the other vehicle is following her.
0: The complainant is irate at the time.
1: Frank, do you need an additional unit?
0: That's affirmative.

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1: Go ahead.
2: 3-4-8, can you respond 756 West Main Street, North Fork? This is North Fork PD. EMT complaint where the complainant is being irate.
1: Let's see, turn out 407.
2: 4-8, turn out 1223.
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2: 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Frankie, 184, I have two additional units en route to your location.

0: 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Unknown age, female, unconscious, is breathing, repeating for Augsburg Rescue, Augsburg. 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Tampa Page, 1226, law enforcement is on scene.
1: Three, six, three, 453. That's correct.

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0: 3B47. Patrol to 16 Springfield Road. Speak to Nicole at that address regarding harassment to the neighbor who allegedly took down a section of their fence on the property line.
1: Brown Toyota Tundra, truck is way, Taylor 310 Air Strasbourg, State Street, Rosemont.

0: Central, dispatch, Rogers, we're going to escape 245.
1: 245, dispatch is on.
0: Central, dispatch, Rogers, we're rescuing 245 on scene.
1: 245, you're on scene,
2: 1243. 184, Kenton. Yes, sir. Be advised, additional units can stand down.
1: Right, 1253, break in,
2: sir,
1: 248. 248, go ahead.
2: 48, you can stand down.
1: Proceed, 1-7.
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This is the Alaside Walk-In Clinic at 134 Park Street. And a 62-year-old female. That location was a bite to her right hand from a feral cat.

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0: 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Copy, farm plate on a Nissan World.
1: Two B two two, can you return back to the barracks? We have a lock-in for lost flight.

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1: Here, Gledge is going to be Lincoln, Zebra King 5062. That is going to be Lincoln, Zebra King 5062. 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
2: 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I'll be north of BNT.
3: 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They're trying to get further information at this time. 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

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Canton 14. I'll be out on 56 nearest cross 47 obstructed place.

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0: 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Is there another owner's request?
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can rescue respond. 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Repeating 4. Can rescue respond to the Best Western, 90 East Main Street. A 50-year-old male who's fallen. 12 to 7.

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0: 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Can you give an update? 79 was going to start moving towards Augsburg Airport.

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0: 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Do we have an update on whether or not LifeNet's going to meet us at Augsburg Airport?
1: 245, that's affirmative. They were going to start moving the plane as you checked on scene.
0: Thank you, dispatch. Augsburg Rescue 245 will be transporting shortly.
1: Received 245. Would you like this to be a response instead of standby now?
0: Dispatch, please repeat traffic.
1: 245, am I letting clearinghouse know that this is a response instead of a standby now?
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2: Central Dispatch, Augsburg Rescue 845 en route to Augsburg Airfield.
1: 245 en route to the airport, 1353, still waiting for a callback with an ETA for the plane.

0: 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Form Patrol 86360 56, Department 6. Maybe speaking with a Becky Harris or to getting property back from a Matthew Brothers.
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1: Central Dispatch, Augsburg Rescue 245 at Augsburg Airfield. Do you have an ETA?
2: 245 out at the airport, 1359. That's negative. Still waiting for a callback.

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2: I'll be clear of that address and route to 1 Hutchins Street for follow-up regarding this complaint.

0: Stand by, Messina Fire, outside fire. Messina Fire, respond to the Richard Street side of the footbridge for a possible outside fire. Repeating for Messina Fire, respond to the north side of the footbridge for a possible outside fire. Dispatch R-78 will be responding.
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0: 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We'll be out investigating.
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1: Yeah. 10-0-1-4.

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0: 405 Patrol to 4542 Route 37 Westville. He's speaking with a Charles Raymond at that location. A 14-year-old foster child.
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0: What?
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1: 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You can go down Cedar Street, just see if it's down that way.
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192 again. Go ahead, 192. I got a Dollar General for sure. Now. 1611.

I have Jason on the phone. You just left 208. He has information for you. Can I put him through to yourself? Stand by.

0: Alright, I will check and see if any Kevin Orkers are still tied up, one on a welfare check and the other on a assisting BCI. I will see if the welfare check can separate and go with you. Big to be 3-7. After you get off the phone, that domestic was in Russell. It is now in Edwards. 1794. 2B16 is en route. I know you're tied up. If you can break and assist him at that location.
1: I

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I had a call from a juvenile saying she had hands put on her by two adult individuals. While typing that complaint, those two individuals I called and stated that was false, and they are being harassed, and they wish to speak to law enforcement.

0: Can you respond to 575 Sissonville Road? Caller reporting that neighbors outside with signs threat to beat him up. Acting disorderly.
1: What do you see? You can tell me about 582.
0: 1632.

Canyon Rest, you respond 2744, Canyon 24, across the Dana Hill Road, Canyon 17, 62 male, chest pain. 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
1: One through one, start on.
0: That's 131's route, paramedic.
1: 131 route, 1641.

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1: copy 1642.

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0: is that an affirmative for both, or just the female?
1: Go ahead. What's your last?
0: Was that a trespass for the female only, or both of them?
1: Just the female. She's not about the subject. Is walking out the door all in black. She's put a couple of clip bars in her bag.
0: Received. You can show us on scene momentarily.
2: Can you 10-9 that?
1: Female put a clip bar or something like that inside her purse. She is in the parking lot dressed in all black. The clip bars are in her purse.
2: Kathy.

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Repeating for Canton fire respond, 80 East Main Street, fire alarm activation, cell 201, 1657.

0: 314-363, could you check and see if Amy Burwell and Damon Hager are also trespassing on Mars?
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0: It's going to be Damon Hager or Amy Burwell.

0: 314 to 351. 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
0: 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I'm going to be clear from Walmart since we'll locate the Burwell subject and charge for.
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0: WRS, you respond. 9th Factory Street, apartment 11, crosses East Main. There's a 39-year-old male, bit by a dog. Repeating for WRS, you respond. 9th Factory Street, apartment 11, 39 male, bit by a dog, 10-11, 1701.
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1: 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Passed the location approximately 2 minutes ago. No further description other than a white truck that didn't have a license plate on the front.

0: KN1 or 2B26. KN1. Display pickup truck still traveling 37 northbound just past the Advanced Auto Parts and 37 northbound nearing Park Street.
1: Can you repeat?
0: Still traveling northbound on State Highway 37 nearing the Park Street intersection.
1: Please.

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You're calling 182 Highland Road, 100 Wing, 67 female, Payne. Repeating for Center Rescue, respond 182 Highland Road, 100 Wing, 67 female, in Payne, time of alarm, 1742.

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0: 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She is the daughter. Would like a welfare check on her parents, Bruce and Sonia Schnurr, at that location. They normally answer the phone or give a call back. They are elderly, 71, and they have not heard from them in 24 hours.

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Fire Rescue, Briar Hill, first responders. Respond 18 School Street, cost of Highway 37, 75, female, lead-headed, weak. Repeating for Morningstar Rescue, Briar Hill, first responders. Respond 18 School Street, 75, female, lead-headed, weak, time of alarm, 1756.

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0: that differently.
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0: 032, give me ALS at Eisenberg coming, please.
1: Thank you, ALS at Eisenberg, 1807.

Active Progress, you have an ALS request, 18 School Street, Briar Hill, have a 75 female, lightheaded and weak. Repeating 4, Active Progress, you have an ALS request, 18 School Street, Briar Hill, 75 female, lightheaded and weak, 1808.

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Ogden for Rescue, second ambulance call, first responders, response 609 Pickering Street, cross the Montgomery Crescent. 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
2: 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New York, Lincoln, Union, Young, 8512. 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
3: Copy, 1917.
0: Yeah. R31's on scene. 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
3: Can someone patrol to the splash pad, Riverside Ave? Got a report of parents leaving autistic children at the park. Unknown who they are.
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Repeating for Canton Fire Respond, 205 State Street Road, North Neighborhood. 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

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I'll be clear from fine. You're showing me back in route to the Alpine Road complaint in Harrisville. Copy, 1945. Copy, 1945.

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Mind if I just give it to you right now?

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